0: Mitchell Depot 3.
1: 314.
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1: The incident number is 1114 at 1934.
2: Received. 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

0: Blair 1 traffic.
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0: Pennsylvania 29661217, Madeira, Williams.
1: Where is he?

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1: It's going to be in the area of Sugar Run Road, Sugarview Lane, going towards Cambria. College Station. There's a female wearing a black hood and a multicolored backpack, appeared intoxicated to be walking in the roadway.

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1: Bruce, do you want me to charge you a second?
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0: 241276-24. I'll have her on board. Providing her a courtesy ride to the top showroom.
1: Bruce.
2: I attached it to it. She has an unknown ETA.
1: Having a 26th Street, City Box 310-1 for a vehicle accident with unknown injuries. Engine 311, 2033. Pretty less than 7th Avenue, 20th Street, City 2033.

0: 7 and 26th Street. Lights and unknown injuries, unknown vehicles involved.
1: Blair Engine 311 responding.
2: Received 311, you're responding 7th Avenue on 26th Street for vehicle accident, unknown injuries.
3: Federal estimate that current valid, negative warrants.

0: 派给天父们。
1: Okay. I mean, team, would you be able to call CYS 8 got me straightened out there? Whoever put you in the zones, how'd you mix up?

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0: 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Should we clear the hedge?
1: Hurry.

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0: curtain valid on a 22 Buick horseshoe drive?
1: What's the name?
0: Lisa Plowman.
2: Six, 665.
1: You mark square.
2: Bruce.
0: Chief, I have that here. It appears to be current and valid.
1: Why not?
3: He checked the 29s, please.
0: 36, semi.

0: That's going to be negative for Plowman.
1: 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Just hold it for now. 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

0: my rebuttal. 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It's going to be out on, I think, 100 blocks per Saturday, over 27-20, how many ready? Good. Sammy Lafferty, what's your birthday? 110-68.
1: What's your location again?
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0: Pat, just your status.
1: Two to tank.
0: Receive. Do you need another unit there?
1: 10-4. I'm stable.
0: Receive.
2: 8 copies. On the ground. Eight from 18, where are you at? Fucking valid. 10-4. Just stay up there to meet CYS. I'll give you a call in a minute. I'll be over and assist. 5-12. 10-4.

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1: 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I already got it.
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0: Larry Potter quote. 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My apologies. Greasy, date you copy. Where by Diddy. 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
0: Number one, please.
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0: on 12th Street. Where is she? 304, Highland Tower, 1010 12th Street, apartment 816. 75-year-old female with assist.
1: Got it.
2: I'll be out with the 500 units on Crawford.
1: Precinct.
2: Bob, what's your ETA?
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1: Precinct.

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1: Crazy. There, Foxwell. You're in custody.
2: Patch received. Two in custody. 2107.
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0: 65.
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0: 518 from there. 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I have a number if you need it.
1: Time for is the OIC tonight.

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2: 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Good. He's still tied up. We're getting ready to walk him into the office.
3: I'm trying to get Nate. Nate, are you still tied up? Or are you out in the office?
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3: One's as soon as you can clear.

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1: Hey, trying to call.
2: Got it.
0: You still on Crawford Ave?
2: Yeah, go to the station if you can.
0: Copy.

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0: It's going to be 3495 Route 764. Spoke to a Matthew. Our call came in for a Ford accident detection. Stated that there was airbag deployment at a curb down. He's highly intoxicated.
1: See if the state or another agency is available. I'm going to be tied up in this for a while.
0: Bruce.

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The caller is found highly intoxicated.

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Station 60 under rescue 40, 2144.

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2: 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Ford

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1: 605. Can we confirm the location? We've made it all the way to 58th Street. She said I'm from Cross and Crash.
0: Where is he?
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1: Mercy. Hey, 20 from Blair.
2: You got it.
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0: 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This is going to be Cadillac. 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
1: Racing.
2: Repeat. 429, repeat.

0: think they didn't find anything. We're going to go back to service.
1: Assistant 52.
2: Blair, 50 is Manning. Did I copy EMS, though, that they haven't been able to locate anything on this?

0: just received. If they're going back in service and police are going back in service, you can go to put 50 back in service as well.
1: Police Camp 51 copies.

0: This is Blair, 16th Raven. Go again, I didn't hear the transmission.
1: I was just advising 820 that there was a man on scene there, but in relation to your call, my last transmission was that vehicle was to be driving behind the auction center without any lights.
0: Six 980 should come back on the Jeep.
1: Very

0: Greenwood. That restriction is coming back. Current valid 7 of 26 on a 97 Jeep. Good. Just advising, 122 APD reported, was approached by two individuals reporting a white male, dark clothing, walking in the middle of the street on the yellow line. Last seen, true northbound on Grandview Road, just past the university entrance. You see the Penn State, you can check it out for us.
1: Greasy.
2: 61. This time the fire is out, but I'm still, like, kind of left to respond.
3: Greasy, they were advised. They did not give an ETA.
0: The area, Grandview Road, from the university entrance there for a male. White male, dark clothing, used to be walking in the middle of the street on the yellow line.

0: a flat tire and a deployment.
1: Can you reach out to Valley Rural then as well, please?
2: Can you hold that phone number back on the original?

0: 63 from there.
1: Good.
0: I called that number back. I think I briefly heard what sounded like somebody saying stop, and then the line disconnected.
1: Yeah. His friend here got a phone call from him. First name's gonna be RJ. He should be coming back to us apparently.
0: Take the flash and blur.
1: Good.
0: That registration is current valid 2/27 on a 2016 Ford.
2: This is going to be the one for the crash.

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1: I checked the area, not coming up with anything. 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
0: Appreciate it.

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0: 508, just advising alarm at GameStop, 190 following.
2: Big one. I'm on the boulevard, I'll be around for one of these.
1: Earth.
2: Where, 5 Saint Traffic.
1: Earth.
3: GameStop, that's me.
0: That's C507.

0: Blair, why don't you come in on stage?
1: Where is
2: Blair?
1: 518.
2: Yes, get down on one knee. Where are you sitting?
1: Can you repeat?
2: I'm going to head down on one knee as well.
1: 36.

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1: Bruce.
0: We're also asking for EMS to respond and for why.
1: Where 508?
0: 508.
1: Catch me at 1 East 412.
0: Racing.

What's going on?

0: And so if I'd be advised, I have rapid response now. 15 minutes out.
1: State Hershey, Medevac 11, stop page, timeout 2220. Pending weather, copy 2220.

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0: 快点请放松。Yeah. How many years do you guys have over 20s?
1: It's like 9. We have 4 today.
0: Copy, everything's stable.
1: Affirmative, just waiting for Sergeant Nixon to let us know what we need to do.
0: 10-4, I'm going to continue on to game self advice meeting 3.
2: Male, lacerations to the head, vomiting, and having trouble breathing. Worm died of puff eyes in the back.
1: Badgers.
3: Mark out with that vehicle on the 100 block.
1: C-22-22.

0: Blair, what was the 28 on the vehicle I ran?
1: Kilo, Tequilo, Lima, V Victor, 1519. KLV, 1519.
0: Okay.
2: Thursday, 5 4 service.

0: 们。
1: 43463, are you able to proceed in 22 year of male, the laceration to the head with difficulty breathing?
2: Sure. Got it.
3: Just put me in. I have one of those males in my car.
2: Greasy.
3: Or 508.
2: 508.
3: Also have one of those males in my car.
2: Receive.

0: Well, Ron, I have an idea for Bacon here.
1: Good.
0: Lewis calling.
1: Yours. Game's up.
2: That's received. Sales motion.

0: on from there.
1: You can make her correction. That would be the only negative ones.
2: What the hell is this one? Imagine the city's number.
1: Great.
2: That's the 61.
3: Blair, get in shit 60 in service. There's no need for fire here.
0: Receive 22-28.

0: 5 and 7.
1: All entrances to GameStop are secure. If you can just put in the notes, the sprinkler door was open. I cleared the back, made sure all the businesses are locked. You can close the false alarm for now.
0: Appreciate it.

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1: Elm Street. 93-year-old male is feeling he's having a heart attack with difficulty speaking between breaths. You will be. You'll have medic 64 out of Carrolltown.
2: Seven from 18. Good.
3: He's still in the office.
2: Yeah, I just got back.
3: 10-4. Can you see if my phone's laying on Fawcett's desk or my desk? Anyway, I know it's not laying on the boulevard.
2: Okay.

0: 25 Wendy's for one of the detainees. They're requesting an emergency response. You want an additional unit or handle one team?
1: I'm going to do a guy in the world.

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0: Patriots 1-5. 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
1: Yeah, it's fine.

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0: 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She said she couldn't get through. I don't know how it works after hours here. Go ahead with it.
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0: Copy, officer. How are you, mate?
1: Great, you as well.
2: We've been removed by Sergeant Nick to Wolfsville Marcus Flair.
1: Where is

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1: I'm 18.
0: While in custody was transferred to city. You can show me 10-8 with the assist. And then pull me another number when you're ready.
1: Go ahead.
0: Just use Wendy's. Put in the notes, use the course. Close it out, RS, and then reattach me to the special detail. I'll be back around to our office for that.
1: Yeah, that's received.

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1: 5/18.
0: If you get a second, can I have all those 27s for the suspects back to our office, please?
1: Precinct. Five million.

0: 665.
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0: Pretty soon.
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1: Negative at this time.
0: Kind of more, just mark in all zones for now. I'm just advising of calls.
1: Appreciate.
2: Other than just current allies that weren't

0: 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Where is he, 314?
1: 63.
2: 63.
1: You, not RC. Where is

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1: Appreciate you as well.

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1: Yeah.
0: Yeah,
1: Lieutenant Mitch,

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432, you're calling at 2329. 225 feels flat at Denny's. Hey, 38-year-old male. 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

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Two.

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1: Flyer 311, responding.
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0: 8-15 Lexington Avenue, some palpation, not conscious.

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station 410, medic assist. That response, conscious patient 6260 River Boulevard, Bakary, Township Clearfield County. That was reported out.

15 here. 0042, 5260 Harley Boulevard. Sitting here, you know, nail leak in the bathroom. Assisting 27.

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0: Hey, when the house is secure, can you send a car around to the side here so that we can secure the in custody?
1: Affirmative. Hey, there's a shed over here on this side.
2: Two side.
1: We just coming around, you guys.

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0: That number one more time, please.
1: 5-12, your number is going to be 4307 for the time of 1816.
0: What is the time of execution, please?
1: Time of execution is going to be 0046.
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1: I have no idea. I've been in this camper. Knee, what's your 20?
2: Still out in front of the camper.
1: Say again?
2: I'm still out in front of the camper with the gun.
1: Down 4. Yeah, if you want to have somebody pull him back to station, just get him secured into a cell.
0: 10-4. 14 is ready to go with him.

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2: 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Beginning mileage 30258.
1: Where is he?
3: 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Are you parked in front of the van?
1: Yeah.
3: 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I'm coming behind you. I'll follow.
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0: 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Didn't stay around.
1: Yeah.
2: Continue on that. We're getting cleaned up here now, and we're going to head to the rest. Well, report 13.
0: Okay.
2: Which one do you need to remember?

Oh, there's, I think it's not different.

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1: No worries.

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Receive Chief-30, Route 22, the area of Juniata River Road. Two cars on the roadway. Central Fire.

observation for Station 30, Route 22, Juniata River Road for a vehicle accident. 201. Rescue 30, Route 22, Juniata River Road, Central Park.

Could be clustered, could be airwaves.

0: Blair, Chief 30 on scene. Rescue 30, Chief 30.
1: Yeah, Chief.
0: This is right after the curve at Rispoli's little farm stand there. Just caution, come around the curve.
1: 3-3, what's up to 3-3? Either way, 31 Phoenix, Foley,

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1: Yeah, as you come around the corner, just pull in behind the vehicle, give me some lights, and we need some traffic control. Need to check out the vehicle. 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
0: I'll get that. 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
2: Where is he?
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0: Or G30. Just reporting, no injuries. It's only one vehicle hydroplaned into the bank. Just needs PSP here.
1: Where is he? I don't know.

0: Chiefs 30, Blair Central. Is there any preference on a toe?
1: He's already got a toe established. It's supposed to be here any time now. It's a trip away.
2: G30's going 30. What's your orders? We're here on the turn.
1: Take it easy coming down around the curve there. And go past the action scene and just set up traffic here in front of my vehicle. Help Trevor out here.
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1: 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PSC 60 minutes out.
0: Okay, better way.

0: the patient is would be making a gurgling sound, and we are now giving CPR instructions. Receive CPR. Six is also not. I don't have any data for them.
1: Yeah.

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1: 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On scene, it is security going. 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

258. Just before Russia's bullet, our call, ground east, route 23B. 84-year-old female, fellow head injury. Still on the floor.

Blair from 7. 507. I'm going to have RA in custody on board en route to BCP. If you can call and advise, I'm starting miles would be 32869. He will need a range. Alright.

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1: 594, unit 514 will be in south. Med 88, unit 507 will be north.
0: Bruce.

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0: Where is he?

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1: 507.
0: 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You can close this out, RC.
1: Bruce.
2: That's okay.

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1: 514.
0: Keep pulling over for a periodic check. Small parking lot. Close it out the same.
1: Where is he?

And when you respond at 350, 12604 Dunning Highway, Sheets. 24-year-old male, suicidal ideations, again.

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1: 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We have a road, Puzzle Town Road, for a wire down, soft fire.

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1: 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You can hold 60.
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0: 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Yeah.
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0: That is a phone line. I'll give you the pool number for Verizon. It's Amazon Mary -11, and underneath that is 1.
1: Appreciate it. We'll give them a call.
0: Let them know we removed the wire from the roadway. 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

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Considering Red Fox Drive. 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
1: How are you?
2: Good morning. I'll be on duty. Everybody else is out.
1: Thank you. Good morning.

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1: Received 250, you're responding at 613. 6209 Oak Ave. Caller reports he can hear a fire alarm going off in the residence. Unable to find the location of it. 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

20 to 28th Avenue, Hilton Head, second floor room, freezer weight, 78-year-old female, blood in her urine. 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

0: three-year-old male with a laceration to the arm. 1704 Fifth Avenue, Apartment 2. 1704 Fifth Avenue, Apartment 2. 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
0: 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I'll call up and see if that's your assistance report.
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And I told Ted and Klaus Creed, the United Dialers, 71-year-old female, for 108, 100.8 constant.

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It's not yours, it's going to be Logan's.

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1: 11.
0: Uncle Joe's Woodshed, 3415 Pleasant Valley Boulevard. Commercial burglary alarm from the office east and back door.
1: Eleven copy. 19, I'll advise on the second.
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0: Okay.

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1: One 12 Silverbridge Road, 112 Silverbridge Road, Franktown Township, a 63-year-old male, cancer patient. He's not alert. Caller states he's been having symptoms since Wednesday, some one-sided weakness and slurring of speech.

Yeah. Very well.

0: 519511 from Blair. Good evening, it's 140 Ivan Lane. Caller stating the neighbor here to be a white male in his 30s. They're to be loud from AM to PM. They are swearing and yelling at the children in the house. There was some derogatory things said to the children. She just wants a welfare check to make sure everything is okay over there.
1: 19 copies.
2: 11 copies. Is she reporting this is currently happening or happened last night?
0: And by we're

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1: Do we have any history at this residence?
0: Negative.
1: Copy.

0: of 19. 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One 587 353. 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

0: 519. Summers OLN has expired since 2015, negative one some warrants. Rusio is current valid, negative one some warrants.
1: Got it. We'll be clear in post call at HBO.
0: Brilliant.

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1: 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An 83-year-old female. I'll take it away.

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1: Four 34, huh?

0: 65-year-old male, obviously he had a single episode. They believe the cardiac issue. Hospital or risk factor, he is not alert.
1: Warrior 519. Can you pull me an ad number? Use the address at 301 Newton Ave and start the next episode.

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1: Good.
0: Green check the area of 765 Frankstown Road. Caller stated there is a large black bear standing in front of his house. He's been there all night. He's concerned for the children in the area. However, we believe this is going to be the same bear that Allegheny Township has dealt with yesterday. We have contacted the Gaming Commission numerous times now.
1: Time for it. I'm assuming no response from Game Commission yet.
0: You would be correct. We have made them aware numerous times now.

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1: 9/11.
0: I checked the area. I'm not seeing anything right now. Just show me 10-8 QA away for now.
1: Thank you.
0: Ready?

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1: 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Spruce Street at Watts Ave. Just close it out, HBO.
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0: Steve from Blair, are you secure?
1: 10-4.
0: Two warrants, one out of Blair County Sheriff's Department and one out of Center County.
1: 10-4, can you confirm them both, please?
0: Do you want me to start you a second?
1: Yes, please.

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0: Or SB-30, G-30. I haven't found anything. I'm out here at the school turning around. The only thing I saw was an Amazon van pulled off every South Park Lane that appeared to be making a delivery on a crash. Just check that area there again, slow down through there. There's nothing out here at the school.
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2: 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There's nothing here. 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
0: 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We're unstable.
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0: prosecution evaluation from a motor vehicle accident. You'll be meeting the police department at 25th Avenue, Chief. 1218.
1: For Center County, it is confirmed. However, they don't have access to the action sheet. They can email it.
0: Now look here, it's 25th Avenue, Chief. Police department are on scene.
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1: For a commercial Fargo Farm, 2243 Hill Road, it's going to be the Grace Family Bible Church for multiple trips, and then 6, the Fellowship Hall. They do give us keynote information on hearing for that. We have history here of the same thing of it being a false activation also.
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0: 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Cross Street, 9th Street, 8th Street, Club 49.
1: Comes out.
0: Avenue, 816 7th Avenue, 55-year-old female, difficulty breathing, history of COPD.

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0: one to New Jersey, in which he has three holidays for her, Rochester Boulevard and Beach Street. How worth it? $1,200 North Main Street, 1200 North Main Street, a 9-year-old female. She's held 2 weeks ago, now she's having severe back pain.
1: Going out there, get it,

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1: Blair. Tanker 30 back in service. Paperwork has been forwarded.
0: That's received 1243.
2: Blair, assistant 63.
0: Assistant 63.
2: Blair, I'll be on direct.
0: Copy, assistant 63, out direct, 1244. It's going to be at the Paper Mill, 100 Paper Mill Road. Workers down there struck a gas line. Go ahead and use Southfire.
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1: That's a big non-emergency.
0: Hey, bye.
2: 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What's going on?
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1: Can you repeat that?
0: The gas company will be en route within the next hour.
1: That's safe, thank you.

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1: Called back and said it's UGI, so they contacted them. 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
0: Actually, just making sure.

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2: 210 Fallon Lane, MV Nails Fall. Caller reports a customer left without paying. We're attempting to get some information from them at this time.
1: Yeah.
2: Go ahead.

0: 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You think you can get some red clothes signs on either side of Main Street here in front of the paper mill for me?
1: Copy, stand by.

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1: 3-0-5. Okay, Sam's Club. Apparently there is a vehicle there that is parked illegally. I'll be in out. Alright, 22, can you also run the plate they provided me?
0: What?
1: Pennsylvania, White Zulu Tango, 6012, should be on Mitsubishi.
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0: In order to get that back, they have come back to Kathleen and William Rose, 103 Lakefront Drive, Loretta. Can't reach.
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0: 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Pending weather, 1320.
1: Jaguar.
2: Taylor Township was notified. They will be out with signs for you.
1: Actually, I believe they're giving me a phone call now.
2: Where is he?
1: Blair, assistant 61.
2: Assistant 61.
1: Blair, did the gas company give you an ETA by chance?
2: They did not. I asked, and they said they will be out there as soon as possible. The 61, they did say they're on the road.
1: Oh, yeah, thank you.

0: situation.
1: A-R-G-O-A.
0: I'll be clear.
1: 36.

0: Jens. We had 20% here. We're going to walk back down. We had 53% halfway down here.
1: That's received. G4, you think we need to get more resources here as far as evacuations of the houses up there?
0: I don't believe so. I think the problem's right where we're all set at, down in the hole. That's where it's all going down on the low level there.
1: Let's see.
0: If you get the road closed there, that would be even better, yeah.
1: Let's see if I'm working on it. Another town's just on their way. They're trying to get a hold of someone from the borough. I shut it down up here at the brewery.

0: G40 from System 63. Alright. 866 is going to be going to the brewery. The brewery is getting someone out to shut it down up there.
1: I can probably

Are you able to contact anybody from the borough? We're having issues getting roadside from the borough from them.

0: Assistant 63 from Chief 40. Right where we're standing at, we have 58% right here.
1: That's received.

0: T4, that was O2 or parts per million for gas?
1: That was 100 parts per million at what, 68%?
0: Yeah. 58%.
1: We're working in our advantage to slow it down the paper mill towards New Enterprise. That's our advantage right now. Any houses down below us going towards New Enterprise?
2: Yeah, there's two houses now. A treatment plant.
1: I was just told there's two houses going down below that.

0: of 11 from 19.
1: Okay.
0: You can confirm the vehicle is pink.
1: Good night.
0: Copy.
1: No, can you repeat that?
0: Can you confirm the vehicle was pink?
1: Yes, it is. Do you have a vehicle?
0: No, I have a red one.

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2: Go ahead.
1: Blair, can you redispatch my station and Martinsburg to start evacuations? Also, if you can send out an alert for that also.

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Evacuation needed. 100 Paper Mill Road, Taylor Township, 1342.

0: 对对。
1: They're evacuating.
2: Yes.
1: So we had an estimated radius of how far we're evacuating.
2: 240. According to our map, on our app, it's going to be from Cemetery Avenue north. Letter 240.
1: Got it, Chief.
2: It says a half a mile. Half a mile.
1: Copy, thanks, Chief. A91.
3: My box is still in your entry. 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There you go, there you go. And if you wouldn't mind, can we get this all under control?
4: 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Delayed response. I'll get direct to System 63.
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0: Season 63rd.
1: Good.
0: I'm assuming you're coming from the Claysburg area.
1: Affirmative.
0: That's received.
1: Be going through the gap. Where would you like me to start?
0: I'm going to say, according to our map on the Wiser app, it's shown everything from Cemetery Avenue north to 36, if you want to start coordination on evac.
1: We're going to open up the station at a shelter point right now.
0: Yeah, that's affirmative. Also, I have Station 80 dispatch also to come help. System 61 to System 60.
1: Good.
0: Hey, be advised, I'm alright with opening our hull up. You have a large rental in the hull right now.
1: Okay. Are they locked on the trucker as well?
0: Corey, give me a few seconds here. Vulcan J is going to try working on getting a church available for people who are evacuating.
1: Okay. Due to the nature of the incident, I'm going to go start setting up a VMA here. This is going to be a prolonged incident up here.
0: Copy that. We still haven't even got gas on scene.
1: 10-4. Where is this 60? God. Okay, you have 80 started as well for 63. Go ahead and get 70 started as well. I'm going to be around the station to start doing a collection point here. We'll advise on the nozzles we evacuate then. I'll be in touch.
2: Copy that. I may have a contact for one of the churches if you want me to reach out to.
1: 10-4, go ahead and notify county. You may get out here as well.

0: Drive 27 Ormier Drive, Tyler Township, 80-year-old male. He's having upper level of nausea. All the species wander about to the house, very confused.
1: Field Road is the First Church of the Brethren. Blair, if you could also mark that in CAD for me.
2: I got it. That's who we were going to call as well.
1: Thank you.
3: 61, I copied. I'm going to head that location for now.

0: 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Manpower needed for a gas leak. 100 Paper Mill Road, Taylor Township,
1: 1349. Same, Bart. Hey, be advised, I'm on scene with UGI. They're out here in South Main. Or, sorry, West Main and Woodbury.
2: That's received.
0: Go to South Fire Command 63.
2: Assistant 63 from Blair. What specifically do you need from EMA?

0: what equipment will you need from EMA? She's got to come in here in your vehicle.
1: I don't, at this point, Blair, I don't think I'm going to need any more equipment. I just need the evacuation in progress.
0: G-40-63.
1: Group coming up. They're going to assist with the evacuation. You tell them where you want them to go when they go in the air.
0: That's received. Assistant 60 from 63. Good. Are you setting up EMA or are you going to set up for evac?
2: I'm going to take care of the local EMA out at the church. The altar collection is there. Anybody recording, you can get a direct feed on that.
0: That's received.
3: State command from end of 80. Where would you like us?
1: End of 80, I want you to come down through the borough to Cemetery Avenue. Start evacuating everybody on Cemetery Avenue north.
3: Cemetery Avenue north.
0: From 63.
1: Yep.
0: What church did you say was opening?
1: 808 Bloomfield Road. It's going to be the first church of the Brethren.
0: Copy that.
3: Sixth command, Mention 80. Can you repeat?
1: The evacuation site is going to be the First Church of the Brethren on Bloomfield Road.
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1: Copy.
2: Blair, I know I heard 866 on the air. Do you see if him and any other PD can start evacuating there on Main Street from the brewery down?
1: 10-4, I'm sorry.

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0: 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You have 866, 891, and 842.
1: You get a hold of one of them and swing up around Hogback. You got personnel down into the paper mill a lot, nosing.
0: Yeah, 10-4.
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3: 10-4. We're shooting out 808 Bloodfield for Cassie Beck.

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0: 10-4. 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
1: Parking lot right there. Blair, System 61. System 61. Blair, be advised at this time, everything is out of the paper mill and the gas has been shut off.

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1: 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The gas company is there on here.

0: 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Man, I'm more than happy to make face-to-face with this guy. I will still keep your evacuations going with the high volume that we have here.
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2: Engine 80, where's your location?
1: We are here on Cemetery Street.
2: That's your city. How far did you get?

0: That's received. I have engine 70 down here. Direct them where you need them to go to get this covered.
1: 10-4.
2: Engine 80 from assistant.
1: Go ahead.
2: Okay, do you have any evacuees yet?
1: Not the first block, we didn't get anybody. We are working the second block back. I gotta check with my guys here.
0: Poplar Street said the police were already.
2: Okay. Please advise how many and address so we can keep documentation on us.
1: That's received.
0: Just for 60. Yeah.
3: Okay, as the gas guy gets back down, I get a better time morning. But he said he was going to get a hold of a supervisor to see if after all he should keep evacuations in place.
0: That's received.
4: Good, right. Copy, 1412.

0: And she's like,
1: yeah.
0: There is a female at your station that's there to pay a ticket.
2: Tanker 60 is last unit calling, checking to see if residents on Poplar Street need to evacuate. If it's from Cemetery Avenue North, yes. It's received.

0: Hey, Charlie, I was a breathing problem. 277 Hillside Avenue, Logan Township. 277 Hillside Avenue, Logan Township. My street, Pierce Street, that's one lane. 1418.
1: Yeah. What's your location?
0: I have a 63-year-old female. Difficulty breathing. Because I just can't.

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Affirmative.

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1: Range 15,
0: 45.
1: Copy Jerry.
2: It looks like they have pretty much everything covered up on this corner. Can we get it?
3: Too. I believe it's on this side, so if you guys want to shoot out Boone, go and go up over.
0: I copy.
3: System 61 to whoever's in command of EVAC on regional.
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3: Engine 80, are you at the First Church of the Brethren?
4: Negative. We're here on Coolidge Avenue or Jerry Street evacuating.
3: You see, Assistant 61, the Rock Spring First Church of the Brethren.
5: Assistant 60, go ahead.
3: Hey, UGI guy is requesting a number of evacuated personnel and informed me that once everybody is evacuated, they are okay to return to their residence.
5: Okay, we were only sent one, so that's the only person we need to contact. We'll make it real easy.
3: Okay, he said that they need evacuated and then just run a meter through the area where they're at before we release them.
5: 10-4, Ollie, we'll give Engine 80 an address. It is an apartment building, and then we're going to close up, and if we're good.
3: Copy, yeah, thank you.
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0: 770 Blair. We're back on fire dispatch unless you want us to go somewhere else.
1: Receive, that's fine. You can stay on county fire.
2: 3 South. 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
3: Yes.
2: At this time, speaking with the UGI guy, anybody that was evacuated needs to be evacuated, and then they can be released back to their home, as long as their home was monitored.

0: to send you over to 294 East Main Street. You want to monitor that resident so I can get my call back here then?
1: 294 East Main Street.
0: Apartment building.
2: Thank you.
3: Are they supposed to hear the ER or are we supposed to dispatch EMS? I mean, as simple as that is, I would say I would just have 440. Get a hold of Corey. I would have 440 just evaluate the personnel that was evacuated. That's received.
0: Good.
3: You say if you want to have them evaluated, go ahead and have 440 dispatch to evaluate.
0: She is going to another residence. We've got a phone number. Other than that, we're good.
3: That's received.
0: Blair from Assistant 16 Regional. Okay, we're going to close down the church for casualty evacuation. I will be switching over to South to go direct with my ICs on scene. Vivian, thanks for help.
2: That's received. Is EMA good to send out the reverse of the evacuation?
0: Let me do face-to-face with the IC team, and I will contact you on South.
2: That's received.
0: Engine 80 from Assistant 60.
1: Engine 80.
0: Go ahead and switch back over to South and radio me once you have that apartment building meter.
1: 10-4. What was that address again? 294 East Main or 274 East?
0: 294.
1: That's received. We completed Cherry Street here, so we'll be going to that address.
0: Copy. Go ahead and switch back to South then.

0: 60 from 63. Was you in contact with anybody from the church?
1: No. He intercepted it. Because I still need a number of personnel evacuated from their homes for UGI.
0: I was actually calling this 1560.

0: 61 from 63. System 6, you said one person went to him.
1: Received how many total were evacuated from their homes? The only count I got for an engine 80 and engine 70 was the single person I got at the church. I got nothing further than that.
0: Copy that. I'll give UGI as one person was evacuated then.
2: Command from
3: 269.

0: 60 command from Engine 80. We had four different residences of people that evacuated and said they were going elsewhere.
1: Engine 80, we still need that count.
0: That was a total count of 11 persons.
1: Okay, do you get addresses or anything like that, or just people?
0: Yes, I have a bunch of information here with addresses and number of people staying and people going.
1: What's your current location?
0: We're en route to 294 East Main Street.
1: All right, I'll meet you there.
2: This is 63G, copy that.

0: 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Did you copy any of that from Engine 80 and System 60?
1: I copied bits and pieces of it.
0: The system's going to be meeting with them. They have a bunch of information. They said they had like a total of 11 or 12 that evacuated.
1: Copy that. The gentleman I'm speaking with, he gave me his number. That way I can send him over the total once we get it.
0: Received.

0: see one. I'll be down here in a minute.
1: Okay.
2: Or EMA.
1: Yeah, unit one.
2: Down here at the road closure, channel 10 wants to talk to somebody. You interested?
1: Yeah, go ahead and talk to him.
2: 10-4.

0: Clear 413, one of more route.
1: RC 413.
0: Yeah. Hey, I'll talk to you face to face.
1: Bye-bye.

0: 70 South Park.
1: Yeah, got you.
0: That was just a small branch. It was just down on your side. We got it cleared. Do you have anything else you need us to do?
1: Yeah, I give you guys in turn. Thanks for the help. A 63 from the system.
2: Dad. Are you with UGI?
1: I just pulled down in there, yeah.
2: Okay, I'm going to send an AED to stand by at our hall. We're clear up here. And do I have a list here from Engine 80. Do they want it, or do you just want me to give you a count?
1: Just keep hold for now. 61 going through information. You're going to send it over to them.
2: Yeah.

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1: Yeah.
0: If you're still up there with Engine Rescue 40 and North Cranker, you can send them back.
1: Or are we still leaving the road closed for now?
0: No, we can open it back up.
1: 10-4.
2: Well, Engine Rescue 40 has been released. We're available.
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2: You got her anytime. I'm going to stay up here for the library and this is all cleared, okay?
1: Copy that.
2: 40.

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0: Afternoon.

0: Blair 805. You said 603 North 3rd, correct?
1: Affirmative. Good.
2: The sheriff works with 431 Dalton Davis. I'm stable, but a 511 is up in sleep as well.
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1: 519 stable requesting you, though, to start his way at Old 6th Avenue Road, Sandy Run Road for a traffic stop.
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0: Copy.

0: brain disturbance happened earlier this morning. Shut me out.
1: You're 519.
2: 519.
1: I'll be cleared from National Office. Vacation issue.
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0: Sorry, towards 418 North Montgomery Street. We have three adults that are attempting to press this garage. They were last seen in front of Allegheny Street or Wayne Street. I'll give you the descriptions here.
1: Roger.

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1: It's going to be at the corner of Allegheny and Wayne.
0: Description.
1: White males, and one has a blue sweater on.

0: There's nothing showing here. Am I an hour?
1: Thank you.

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1: That's 242.
2: They went for there.
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0: City thinks they were all under 21.
1: Sorry. I'll stop with him and Giuseppe.
0: Well, if they ran down that way, I would venture to say it's probably the normal group. The 300 blocks, you know what I'm talking about.
1: Yep.

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1: 805.
0: I'll be out at 1004 North 2nd Street. If that's the individual's parents, I'll try to make contact again.
1: 32, do you want another number, Paul?

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1: 805, just advising, he's back on the phone again.
0: Hi, Ford. I spoke to his mother. They're in the process of getting on a crisis. And we'll go from there.
1: Brief, Steve, we're not sure if you were going to make contact with him, but we told him to answer the door this time.
0: Yep, we're again. I'll attempt again.
1: Brief, Steve?
0: Can you show me out better at that address?
1: Breezy.
2: Hey. I'm a customer. Nathan Johnson.

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0: Yeah.

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1: Crazy.

0: Blair 805. You guys have any luck?
1: Negative. At this time, we even tried to start a chat with him on our rapid, and he's not responding.
0: I'm going to clear, and we'll just wait for the family to make their phone contact with the hospital.
1: Greasy.

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1: Can you restart me as CFS for an administrative number, use my station as the address, and then close it out of HPO, please?
0: Racing.

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1: Badge 101, north, 502, badge 96, south, take 511 off.
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2: Thank you.
0: Now, he was acting out, and we just said, well, yeah, he's not going to hit.

0: 181 Sapiro Lane. It's going to be Johnny Gold. They wish to turn over some video and photos. Juveniles damaged a restroom Saturday. They were wearing masks. They have no clue who did it.
1: Okay.

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Lucky, at least one time. All of us.

Drive. This is going to be smart, but it's surpassed and run our callers back on scene now. Requesting video, they won't turn it over without you being there. It's going to be a light blue 2023 cross track. I have the registration, I'll get ran for you. She's parked in the middle of the road.

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0: Blair from Cambria, Evansburg, Medic 41, request back to Altoona.
1: Alright, so.
2: In 47 Brook Meadow, caller states he is intoxicated. He is expressing violent tendencies and saying he wants to strangle anyone. We are notifying PSP at this time.

33 Dunning's Highway. 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

0: Ron Riley, there is a large party going on at this residence. Individuals are intoxicated, yes, and they're off the road. They haven't yet. 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
1: I'm not.

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1: Yeah.
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1: Jersey.

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0: Jag tror att det är

0: one from there.
1: Margaret Street, so Dave Hunter is traffic up.
0: I advise that she's coming back expired.

Yeah, well, she's rather it. A31, if you want to talk to my guy, something serious, but advice or something. Blair, the Virginia O Alpha 627-622-87.

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Trotters falls for seizure. 1270 Salemville Road, Stickleberry Township, 1852.

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1: I lost him out.
0: There's 1854. 1251 Club Series. 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

0: 285 Schoenfeld Street. 911 been live there. 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

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There is a black Corvette ripping through town with a loud exhaust. Last seen heading east on the

Road, City, 1949. Engine 311. 1950. 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There's one person laying on the ground not moving.

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0: 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There you go.
1: Where is he?
2: Thrown in 1956.

get better. Out of my jurisdiction now. Other officers in the area are aware of them. You can just close it out and leave contact. I'm sure I'll be contacting them.

0: Verify 14.
1: 514.
0: 594 in service. Put me in the place of 519 whenever he's cleared up.
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